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0: 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This dude from the Padres just keeps getting saves. It's Mason Miller, and he's going to keep making big cash. Of course, he uses Korn's Blind as his intro music, and it's awesome. Perhaps he owes them a couple bucks when he gets that new deal, huh?
1: Something takes a part of me. Something lost and never seen.

0: Hey, it's Tanner, Laura, and Casey, and coming up on Monday's show, we want to know, if money wasn't an option, what's the bougiest thing you'd do?
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0: Yeah, just walk 10 feet and get him a chicken. That's dope. 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

What's interesting about You Shook Me All Night Long is you can hear it anywhere. It could be on a rock station. It could be on a new rock station. It could be in your mom's minivan. It could be at Bible school. I mean, you could hear this thing anywhere. It's like the most played song ever. It has to be among them. We are The Brew, and this is Bush.

0: See, that Sharon says that we could be seeing some Ozzy AI. We could see Ozzy cartoons as we're trying to carry Ozzy into the next generation for a new era of Ozzy fans. And I'm not against it. Hey, if they feel that Ozzy'd be cool with it and can make a couple of bucks, why not? I mean, I'd be interested in an Ozzy cartoon. Dude, with a cartoon Ozzy, imagine all the hijinks he could get into. It's the brew.
1: 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Don't just say I love you. 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
20: Now that we've paid the bills, it's

Fire the Brew. I mentioned that I finally had the opportunity to listen to The Dirt, the autobiography from Motley Crue. I was on a flight listening to this, and there was a whole chapter dedicated to Vince talking about when his daughter died. And I never thought I'd be emoting while listening to the Motley Crue book, but I'm sitting on a plane trying to not let people see me crying while listening to Vince talk about his daughter dying. Damn you, Vince, you got me. It's Dr. Feelgood. It's The Brew.

is Linkin Park. I am Josh. So we're rooting for the Spurs or are we rooting for the Knicks? We haven't decided that yet. I mean, look, we don't win either way. And it's not like I hate the Spurs. I do hate the Knicks more, though. But they're going to win this thing and probably sweep. I think it's donezo. So, like, it's not a bold take. They're down 2-0. I think the series is donezo. Anyway, game 3 tomorrow. Led Zeppelin now. We are the Brew.

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1: 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I am Josh. 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
1: Although we've paid the bills, it's time to rock.

It's the Stones. It's Sympathy for the Devil. Mick says he's ready to hit the road. No timeline, nothing definitive, and no word from the other bandmates, including Keith. We'll stick around and find out. 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

Guns N' Roses knocking on heaven's door. Supposedly when Axl was talking with Bob Dylan to get his permission to do that song, he said he was expecting poetry from Dylan. Dylan just said, do it, I want the money. 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

If laziness was an Olympic sport, we still wouldn't medal because that sounds like it takes a lot of work. But we're happy maintaining our amateur status here in the Laziness Beer League. 105.9 The Brew.

0: I saw him a couple of years ago in a small venue and was quite impressed with how he's taking care of his voice, and I'm looking forward to it. Twisted Sister with lead singer Sebastian Bach playing LB Day Amphitheater on September 6th. 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

0: Hey, it's Tanner, Laura, and Casey, and coming up on Monday's show, we want to know, if money wasn't an option, what's the bougiest thing you'd do?
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0: Yeah, just walk 10 feet and get a McChicken. 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

Phil says he's feeling better, but his chops aren't up to where he wants them to be, and he will not be performing at the Rock and Roll Hall of Fame induction ceremony. 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
17: 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I'm Theo Henderson, and I created the show while I was unhoused on the streets of

0: You know, it's going to be a great show, and we want you to be our guest talking about the Smashing Pumpkins. 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

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We're there with you. It's Queen on the Brood.

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You know what I mean? 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

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I'm Rob Brandt. 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

hot pursuit and fiery auto crashes. Some will die in hot pursuit while sifting through my ashes. Some will fall in love with life and drink it from a fountain that is pouring like an avalanche coming down the mountain. I don't

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Sometimes it's hard to stay informed. That's why Tanner, Laura, and Casey have the big news of the day. They'll each tell you one thing you need to know. It's coming up at 6 this morning with Tanner, Laura,

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26: This is Jana Kramer from Wind Down with Jana Kramer. Hey, quick question for the parents listening right now. 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

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Tanner, Laura, and Casey start now. Listener discretion is advised.

0: It's Monday, June 8th, 2026. Tanner, Lauren, and Casey, we are live.
1: Yeah.
2: Hello.
0: Today we've got, actually all week, we've got tickets to go see the Smashing Pumpkins. That's coming up on November 1st, which is Laura's mom's birthday.
1: Yeah.
0: We just found out this morning.
1: Yeah. Happy birthday, Mom.
0: Happy birthday, Mom. Well, not yet.
3: But. I sent your mom some tickets.
1: For the Portland show?
3: Yeah.
1: Okay, great. I'm sure she'll be here.
3: Yeah, yeah. She was stoked.
1: She loves the Pumps.
0: She'll skip out on it like you skipped out on her over Christmas.
1: Look, I don't need this. It's early.
0: But yes, we'll have those Pumpkins tickets at 7:30 this morning. Listen to when. It's crazy because they're celebrating their 30th anniversary of Melancholy and the Infinite Sadness.
1: Does that make you feel so old?
0: Yes.
1: Yeah.
0: Because I had that album. It was like the double disc. And it was, I remember liking most of the songs in the first one. And the only song I liked on the second album was Tonight Tonight. Do you remember that?
3: I remember it. I played that with a lot of frequency in my car. And that was just one that was just always in there. I listened to it an awful lot.
0: Yeah, it was great. And they would have been my first concert had my mom let me go when I was 14.
1: Oh, come on, Mom.
0: She thought it was a place full of sin, so I wasn't allowed. But I got to see Local H as my first band instead.
1: Well, there you go.
3: That's good stuff, man. It's always fun to think back on those first shows when everything was so exciting.
0: Yeah, and the ticket was probably
1: $25.
0: Something like that.
1: Yeah.
0: I saw over the weekend, there was back in 1987 or 1988, you could go see Metallica and Ozzy Osbourne for $12.
1: Oh, yeah. My God.
0: They were performing together.
1: There was a New Year's Eve show one year in Detroit where it was Metallica, I want to say, in Kid Rock or something, and my brother went to the show. I should ask him how much he paid for tickets. I wonder if he would remember, because I can't imagine.
0: They're
1: it was very much.
0: Super cheap, probably.
1: Yeah. Mm-hmm.
3: I just remember when concert tickets started creeping around $50, starting to go like damn, what's happening?
0: Yeah.
1: Well, and they went up so fast. I really do feel like COVID, after COVID, people were just like so eager to get back out.
0: Yep.
1: That they just like bumped up the prices and never brought them back down. So.
0: Bastards. Well, we'll hook you up for free today. Smashing Pumpkins tickets at 7:30 this morning.
4: 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And now, the big story.
0: It's time to go around the room and share what we think the biggest stories of the day are. 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Case, you want to go?
3: Sure. I think the big story is, here we go again. McDonald's is starting to use AI in its drive-thru. Restaurant Business Magazine claims the fast food giant is testing a new AI order-taking system called ArchIQ at 5 locations across the U.S. The initiative is part of the company's brand strategy called McDonald's Next, which it unveiled last week. An ex-account for McDonald's said this week that Google is part of the new project as well. So thank you for the continued downfall of America.
1: Yeah, we appreciate you. I always thought it was people in drive-through windows. Like, I want to talk to people who work in drive-throughs, because I always thought that would be the most difficult job, because you're listening to orders, you're typing stuff up, you're filling soda pops.
0: Some people
1: all at the same time,
0: they're
1: taking payments.
0: They're taking orders and giving the food at the same time.
1: I know. And then you think they're talking to you and they're not, and you're like, oh.
0: There have been a few times where I've driven away going, man, that seems a little confusing, all that. Yeah, what's going on?
3: Hey, also, pal, one at a time wouldn't hurt anybody either. How about you take care of me, get me squared away, then handle the car behind me?
1: I think the big story is that ships in the Rose Festival fleet are going to be departing this morning, so commuters downtown should be prepared for bridge lifts. Thankfully, there's only a couple of boats this year, so that shouldn't take as long as perhaps maybe it normally would, but departures could start around 8 a.m. and continue through noon. This also applies for TriMet buses and MAX trains, so just be aware as you're heading to work today.
0: Yeah. I think the big story of the day is Minnesota has a new record for the longest caught trout. Mm-hmm. The Minnesota Department of Nature Resources reports that a 45.5-inch long trout was caught on Lake Superior on May 9th.
3: Sure. I've seen bigger trouts than that.
0: The guy caught it. His name is Joe Boda of Benson.
1: Shut up. His name is Boda.
0: It might be Bowda. But anyway.
1: I like it better if it's Boda.
0: Yeah. This marks the fourth time the record has been reestablished since adding the species to the catch and release record program in 2024. So it's a big ass trout.
3: Yeah.
0: Yeah.
1: Take that out of context. Can you put that on a button bar?
0: I sure can.
3: It's a big ass trout.
0: Just like this.
1: Where's the donuts?
0: Mm-hmm.
1: Yeah. Mm-hmm. Still wondering that, by the way. Yeah,
3: me too.
0: So anyway, that's a big trout. What's the biggest fish you ever caught, Case?
3: A trout?
0: Just
1: any fish.
3: Like A salmon obviously would be my biggest fish, and that was, you know, in the 20-ish pound range.
0: That's pretty good.
3: Yeah, no, it's super fun.
0: Yeah, I bought a bunch of fishing poles for me and Ollie. So sometime this summer, we're going to go out there. And I actually have to get a fishing license first.
3: They don't mess around.
1: Yeah, they'll bust you.
0: And I want to do it away from some old folks community center, because the old people seem to really hate when they see young people fishing.
1: Yeah.
3: Well, you know, you're out there killing them things.
0: Yeah.
1: Well, it's pretty
0: bold. No fishing!
1: Pretty bold of you to assume that you're young.
0: You're right. I'm younger than the old people.
1: That's true.
0: Like, you know.
1: By like half.
0: Not much.
3: Get yourself a camp spot up at like Mount Hood or whatever and go trout fishing at Trillium Lake. It's a good time. You catch some big fish out there. Yeah, it's a great time.
0: Sounds great. All right, more on those stories online at 1059thebrew.com.
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1: Now, at the top of the show, we were talking about this giant trout that this dude caught. It was 45.5-inch long trout that was caught in Lake Superior on May 9th, and that's now a Minnesota record.
2: Well, that is a large trout.
1: Yeah, I know we have a handful of listeners in Minnesota.
2: 40 what?
1: 40. It was 45.5-inch long trout.
3: Wait, so how, like, so I need a...
2: Darn near four foot.
3: Yeah.
1: That's crazy. We got a talkback message from this dude through our iHeartRadio app.
4: Happy morning, Monday. Oh, it's Monday. Whatever. So I would have to say my biggest trout was 14 inches long on a old little 2-foot Snoopy pole. Got through the pole in the water because I didn't know how to handle that monster at age two. My dad caught it, had to hand pull it in by the line, and yeah, it was a big one.
1: Man, it'd be great to see a photo of your dad reeling that thing in on a Snoopy pole.
3: Probably almost as tall as you.
1: That's great. I had a little kid fishing pole like that. I mean, it was like yellow and red, but I don't remember what kind it was. Just some Fisher Price pole.
3: Yeah, probably.
2: Hit the little thumb trigger.
3: Yep. Yeah.
2: Fast it, and the whole thing just comes unwound inside.
3: Yep.
1: And it only goes like 6 feet or whatever. I don't know. It wasn't very long, but... I miss that stuff. I want to go fishing this summer. I definitely want to. Fishing licenses are a little spendy from what I remember.
2: Not for what you're going to go and do. If you're just going to do a little trout fishing on a weekend, it's not expensive.
1: Okay.
3: And they'll get you.
2: You start getting into the combinations of, salmon and steelhead and stuff. Yeah, you can spend north of $100 on one.
1: Wow. 98197s are all about garage doors text line. So you've heard of looks maxing. Maybe you haven't, but looks maxing has become this thing on the internet where these kids are like trying to maximize their looks by, what are they? Do they inject things into their bodies?
3: They do like a lot of procedures, ridiculous procedures.
1: They wear shoulder pads or they wear hot, like platform shoes.
3: Yeah, or like they just like work out or don't eat to the point of just like trying to maintain a certain look.
2: That kid looks maxing, the influencer guy.
1: Clavacular?
2: Whatever his name is.
3: Clavacular?
1: Something like
3: Sounds
1: that.
3: Sounds like an STD.
2: he live streamed.
1: He looks like an STD.
2: He live streamed his nose job the other day.
3: He live streamed his nose job?
1: Yeah. These kids are such douchebags. They're such insecure incel douchebags. And anyway, pheromone maxing is a new thing. So there was looks maxing. Now there's pheromone maxing.
2: Yes.
3: Okay.
1: Which is where you go as long as you can without taking a shower.
3: Mm, that's right. So, yeah, because,
2: line starts to the left, ladies.
3: That's how you attract them, is your natural pheromones.
1: Yeah, I guess the people who are trying to pheromone max often skip both showers and the deodorant. Human science doesn't support this idea, though. The result, musk is just a standard body odor. And they're saying that someone who was trying to pheromone max stopped showering for 10 days and the odor became so overpowering that the kid's mother was like, I'm at my wit's end with you.
2: Yeah.
1: And you stink.
2: So at what point does it go from a pheromone to just disgusting?
1: He said he was not smelly. He told his mom.
3: Sure.
1: That he was simply going through the process of quote pheromone maxing. And many viewers apparently were telling this mom who posted this that her son was engaging in something called pheromone maxing, is obviously concerns for her.
3: You can take a shower and still give off pheromones. Little known fact.
2: What, do you not use soap? You just rinse?
3: No, I mean, I think you just, your body is going to emit whatever smell it emits. Like, people can still be attracted to your scent without you not bathing for several days.
2: I'm like a ferret. I had my scent glands removed.
3: All right. Well, that's a choice.
1: Dude, it's a good thing when you do that. Dude, my friend had two ferrets. Whole house.
3: Oh.
1: A whole house.
2: I don't want to be stanking things up.
1: What's the longest you've gone without a shower?
2: Probably 5 days.
1: 5 days?
2: Yeah.
1: On a camping trip?
2: Yeah, when I did my hike to the Grand Canyon, I didn't shower that whole time.
1: Yeah. And starts getting really clammy.
2: I was loving every minute of it, too.
1: Yeah.
2: I had deer following me in heat. It was a crazy situation.
1: To go to the bathroom where there's toilet stations?
2: Yeah, because there's, we would hike from camp to camp, right? All the way down and all the way back up. So everywhere you stopped, there was a bathroom, but it's,
1: Do you ever have to poop behind a rock?
2: No, you use the bathrooms there.
1: I just thought maybe you were in between.
2: I don't know if you even, you potentially probably could be in trouble for that there.
3: Like, yeah, they, pooping behind a rock. Yeah, you can't just be doing
2: that.
5: What'd you get the ticket for? Pooping at the Grand Canyon.
2: Very strict. And those park rangers pop up out of nowhere. Like, right. You don't even know where they would come from because you're in the middle of nowhere and all of a sudden there's a dude standing there.
5: That rock, it's a fake rock. He's stuck inside of it.
2: So, no, they had that all set up and it was fine. But, yeah, no shower that whole time. You baby wiping.
5: What about you, Laura? What's the longest you've gone without a shower?
3: Probably also a camping situation. Maybe so, like, three or four days. I don't know.
5: I think mine was probably about a week. Same thing, camping.
3: Yeah. It's all, yeah. And you know what?
5: And boy, I was
3: a little ripe.
5: Woo!
3: Your pheromones were popping off. Here's maybe an unpopular opinion, but, like, I think that's just part of camping. Like, I when there's showers, people are like, oh, thank God there's showers. I'm like, I don't even care.
5: I never use them.
3: I'm sleeping on the ground.
5: I'm always happy to go to a campground that's got that. I never use them.
3: Yeah.
5: They're gross and, you know.
3: I know. Well, it is. Yeah, it is kind of nasty.
5: But, longest I've gone with it probably is about a week. When I was in middle school, I went on a long camping trip with my parents, or my mom, rather. Mm-hmm. My stepdad. My daddy left me. We want to know, what's the longest you went without a shower? 98197s are all about Garage Doors text line. You can send us a text, you can send us a talk back through our iHeartRadio. I remember in high school, this kid named Michael confided in my buddy Kevin, and Kevin told me that he hadn't showered in a year.
3: Excuse me.
2: Adam Carolla doesn't shower.
3: What?
5: What are you talking about?
2: He swims in his pool. Like, he goes, he swims in his pool, and that's that. He does not shower.
5: Some bougie rich guy stuff.
2: I've heard,
3: doesn't he just smell like chlorine?
2: I don't know, but I heard him going on this argument about how he doesn't use shampoo. He doesn't use, he just goes for a swim.
5: These rich
2: pool.
5: Guys are stinky. I've met a lot of stinky rich people. I don't know what's going on. They just get so comfortable and lazy.
2: My point is, it's a thing. There's people that don't think that the shower is a necessary component to their life. Right. I happen to think that two a day is a pretty good call.
5: Two a day?
2: Sure.
5: God in heaven. I'm a one a day guy, but not. Not 2 days, unless I, like, worked out really hard or something.
3: Yeah, I was going to say, if I work out, like, absolutely. Yeah, but
5: especially if you got something going on that
2: one
5: night.
2: One at the house, one at the gym.
5: All right. How many days have you gone without a shower? 866-445-1059. Your calls are coming out.
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0: Oregon City, there's a crash northbound 99E at 14th Street. That is blocking the left lane. Eastbound Sunset Highway, getting a little bit tight now, approaching the Vista Ridge Tunnel, and it's busy across the Interstate Bridge, I-5 South. And so far, so good, I-5 in the Willamette Valley. Lynn Masterson, KEX Traffic.
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0: top of the show, we were talking about the biggest trout you ever caught. And let's see, this guy says, my biggest fish was a 38-pound salmon my dad caught and a 56-pound 8 years ago.
1: Wow.
0: That's crazy.
2: 56 pounds.
1: That's
2: damn.
1: A good one.
0: Fat Thor says, biggest brown trout I had was probably about 8 inches, and the sucker would not go down the toilet. Okay. Oh, for God's sake. Mighty Nick says, my biggest is from a Crane Reservoir in Central Oregon. 5.5 pounds and 25 inches long. That's a rainbow trout, though. The one from Superior Lake is a lake trout. Much bigger species, he says.
1: But still, even at a 5 pound, dude, that's a husky trout, man.
0: Mm-hmm. Yeah. We were also talking about the longest you went without a shower. For me, it was like a week on a camping trip in middle school. And I think it's the same thing for you guys. It was a camping trip of some sort.
2: Yeah.
1: And I tell you, though, that shower, the first shower back, holy smokes.
2: Feels so good.
1: That's a knee buckler.
0: Yeah.
1: You're just like, oh, man, this feels so amazing.
0: Feels so good. So, yeah, we want to know, what's the longest you've gone without a shower? We got to talk back from this dude.
3: Longest I've been without a shower is 2 weeks in the hospital for surgery. They did a dry shampoo at one point in time on my hair, but, yeah, 2 weeks.
0: Oh, man.
2: That's so gross.
0: Yeah.
1: Extra gross in the hospital, too, because you are, I don't know about you guys, but whenever I've been in the hospital, I feel scuzzy the entire time I'm there. Like, I don't know what it is about being in the hospital that makes me feel like I just need to continually cleanse.
0: Yeah, right. No, I get it. Another talk back to the app.
4: Good morning, Brew Crew. This is Big John. Longest I went without a shower was about 7 days, because I was out in the field training the National Guard for their next deployment, and I got so stinky.
0: Oh, man.
4: It was gross, and that shower felt so nice when we finally got to take one.
0: I bet everyone else was very grateful as well.
2: Well, I'm sure everybody else was stinky, so at least you're in good company.
0: But Big John stinks after one day with no shower. So
1: He's like a grizzly bear.
0: He's a big man. This one says, I'm with Beefwater on 2 showers a day, one after the gym every morning and then one after work every day, except usually Sunday is my break from the gym. So I just take one that day. This one says, from experience, from someone with experience, campground showers are one step above jail showers. Mm-hmm. this one says, 5 days on a backpacking trip. We got some pretty dirty looks when the five of us walked into a Dairy Queen all stanky.
2: Yeah.
0: Fat Thor says, you guys are nasty. I just jump in the river with a bar of soap.
2: I mean, whatever gets the job done.
1: Depending on what you're doing or where you're at, that might not be an option.
0: At least you're taking the shower.
2: Depending on the river, because if you're bathing in the Willamette, I don't know if that's going to be effective.
0: Yeah. You come out with a rash and you're still going to stink.
2: Yeah.
0: All right, more of your calls and texts coming up in just a few minutes. We do have some tickets to see the Smashing Pumpkins all this week. We'll have those around 7:30. Hang on.
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0: What's trending?
1: So the boss man, Bruce Springsteen, was performing recently at the grand opening of his new music center at Monmouth University in New Jersey.
2: Yeah.
1: And he performed a cover of an Elvis song. And it kicks ass.
2: Really?
1: Yeah. It's Jailhouse Rock, which is just a great song anyway, right? But to hear Bruce Springsteen do it, like the full band, you know, they're all playing it together. And it just sounds really good. Here, let me pull this up. Where did it go?
2: Let's do it.
1: Here's Bruce Springsteen performing Jailhouse Rock.
3: Oh.

0: perform some covers with Johnny B. Good, like Johnny B. Good. I guess he did that while Bon Jovi was on stage. So.
1: I know, it was a star-studded event.
0: Yeah. Anyway, we'll put this on. Actually, it's online right now if you want to check it out in its entirety, 1059thebrew.com. You know, I've never been like a huge fan of Bruce Springsteen's music. You know, there's some couple of bangers like Born in the USA, some things like that.
2: Yeah, he's definitely got some hitters.
0: But man, I would love to see him live because he's just cool. Bruce Springsteen's cool.
1: He was just in town. Should have gone.
0: I know.
2: We used to work with a guy here that had seen him 40 some odd times.
0: That must have been just thousands of dollars spent.
1: Yeah, but I mean, also, if you could, like...
2: It was probably cheaper back in the day.
1: Yeah, what we were talking about, the tickets weren't...
0: Yeah, but and if you're still going to shows...
2: And he was an East Coast guy, so he probably saw a lot of
1: hometown
0: action. I would just think that nowadays, Bruce Springsteen ticket...
1: Oh, my God.
0: How much is that? $200?
1: Well, and he's gotten in trouble for... Not in trouble, but in hot water for, like, the dynamic pricing thing.
0: Yeah.
2: Yeah, because he don't care.
1: No.
2: He don't. Well, he came out last day, hey, what are you going to do? Ticket press.
0: He's cool, man. I like me some Bruce Springsteen. Go check out that video, 1059thebrew.com. 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Check out our blog and much, much more. Wet Nose Wednesday, our dog of the week from Wet Nose Wednesday. It's all online at 1059thebrew.com. All right, coming up in a few minutes, we want to talk about your small accomplishments. Sharon Osbourne's being accused of trying to profiteer off Ozzy.
1: Oh.
0: It's all coming up in minutes. Hang on.

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2: Happy Monday. So what was number one in the box office over the weekend? What was it?
3: I think it was Scary Movie.
2: Oh, yeah. Scary Movie was number one in the box office. Did you guys see Anna Faris on the red carpet the other day? Dude, I don't know what's going on. She could have been drunk in this interview.
4: Oh, she was accused of being on under the influence.
2: Yeah, she looked drunk, but I feel like there's something else going on. I hate to, accuse somebody of stuff, but I look at her and I go,
4: this is purely unwarranted judgment on my part, but I've always felt that there was something off with her.
3: Yeah, she's always been a little quirky.
2: I'm just gonna say it. She's got a bit of a drug face.
4: Oh, like somebody that's got some miles on him, you mean?
2: Yeah.
4: Yeah. Okay, I can kind of see where you're going there.
2: Just on the red carpet, and I don't know.
4: But she's always just seemed a little darty.
2: Yeah, you know,
4: and I don't know if that's part of her, because even like in shows and stuff, she kind of has that personality too. But yeah, there's something about her that's always stood out to me.
3: Was it her behavior or the way she looks? Because she definitely has some Ozempic face going on.
2: Oh, maybe that's what I'm looking at.
3: Because I do feel like that's what it's making people look like. It's like their cheeks are all sunken in, and they're just like bony.
2: It doesn't look great.
3: It's like when you overdo anything, the results are not going to be.
2: They'll over tan and then they'll do the Ozempic, and it just looks like.
4: I think people are getting hooked on the success of it. Like they find, because they've obviously probably tried multiple things to get that effect, and they're getting that effect with the GLP-1s now, and there's probably not a whole lot of step down. Like, you just keep doing it.
2: You know what gets you that effect? What? Exercise.
4: Yeah,
2: you know, well, I mean, people.
3: But not even, though. You know what I mean? Like, it's just, it's beyond that. It's unhealthy.
2: People want the fast road to success.
3: Oh, totally.
2: And they don't want to do the work.
3: But it's like, that's where it starts, and then, like you said, Casey, it just like...
2: becomes an addiction of some kind.
4: But you also have to incorporate the workout plan, because that's also degrading your muscle as well.
3: As
4: everything else. So like
2: you can tell the ones who don't, because they look like
3: Anna Faris on the red carpet
2: or Iggy Pop or something.
4: I mean, I think Kelly Osbourne is the greatest example that we've seen. And it just great for you that you found so much success, but like you got to find the off ramp.
2: Yeah, who looks at that and goes, I want the Ozempic face.
4: Yeah.
2: I want my cheeks to be sunked into my face.
3: I know. It just, and like, I don't know if like Sharon Osbourne and Kelly Osbourne are doing the same thing, but I mean, they've got the same thing going on.
2: Kelly Osbourne doesn't even look like herself anymore.
3: I know.
4: Yeah. I mean, that's the weird thing. Like, it's awesome. Lose some weight. Love it. But when you start looking like you're zipping up a skin suit, you know, pump the brakes.
3: Right. I'm all about like, if you've got some extra weight, you can't quite shake off,
4: 100%,
3: go for it, you know? But
4: like I said, if you've struggled and you found a way to find some success, all about it. I think it's great. But just
2: go,
4: know when to hold it, know when to fold it.
2: Laura, can you put a photo of Sharon and Kelly Osbourne up just so people can see what we're talking about?
3: Yeah.
2: And we're not trying to be mean. I'm a fan, but it's the Ozempic.
3: It's getting a little.
2: People got to slow down.
3: It's getting a little out of control.
4: I was trying to be mean a little bit.
2: Okay. Speaking of Sharon Osbourne, apparently she is getting a lot of flack for this Aussie AI thing that's going to be going up soon.
4: Okay.
2: It's like a kiosk that it's going to be spread out throughout the UK and the United States, where people can go in there, and I guess for a fee, you can have a literal interaction with an AI Aussie.
3: Yeah.
4: Do we need it?
2: I don't think we need it at all.
3: Of course we don't need it.
2: I think it's kind of disrespectful to the dead, you know. And it's just distasteful. Yes, to me it seems like a cash grab. Just like, hey, let's just try to juice what we can out of Aussie. Yeah.
4: Do you think they're they being the family, trying to create one of these empires like the Elvis, like the Michael Jacksons?
2: Maybe, yeah.
4: Where after
2: I feel like they don't need to. It's already there.
4: But after they've passed, they make tremendous. They make so much more money after the fact than they did while they were alive.
3: Yeah.
2: Right.
4: Like,
2: yeah,
4: so
2: that's true.
4: There's these, it's like an enterprise.
2: I wonder, like, when we read the dead celebrities who made the most money each year.
4: Right.
2: If Ozzy's going to be in that list from now on.
3: You know, I mean, I would imagine that the way things are going.
4: It's looking, they're not slowing down, and they're rolling out new stuff all the time.
3: And I am surprised that Sharon and Jack did not anticipate the blowback.
2: Yeah. So like, Sharon Osbourne's like,
3: It's been less than a year.
2: She's now clapping back at fans who are saying this is an obvious cash grab. What did she say, Case?
4: I don't know if I know what quote you're speaking of specifically, but she... Go ahead, Laura.
3: She basically said, I don't want your money. I don't need your money. She goes, I'm doing pretty well, actually. And then she said...
2: Yeah, with Ozzy's money.
3: Yeah. Which, I mean, she did play a huge part in him building that empire.
2: I truly believe
3: she
2: did, too. I don't think Ozzy'd be alive. Or, sorry, back when he was alive.
3: Yeah, he would have maybe not lived as long.
2: Like, she kept him alive for years longer than he probably should have been.
3: Yeah, but she did. I mean, she made a good point. She's like, look, if you don't want to go, if you don't want to pay for it, then don't.
2: I'm not going to. Seems weird.
3: Me either. So I was like, if that's something that you're interested in, like.
2: But it's like the fact that she's coming out and saying it's not a cash grab. It's like, okay, well, then what is it?
3: Right.
4: And
2: why would you be doing it then?
4: Is this something that would be permanent or is this a short time?
2: I think it's like a limited time thing.
4: Okay. So that makes sense that you would do that. And because I'm thinking long term probably wouldn't play out, but short term I could see it being successful.
3: Yeah.
2: So what do you think? Is it a cash grab or is. You know, I mean, obviously she's got the right to do it. It's, you know, she's got the rights to Ozzy's likeness, I would assume. But, you know, should she be doing it, I guess is the question.
4: I mean, it just goes back to what we were just talking to about a few minutes ago. And when is enough enough, right? Whether it's losing weight or how much money you got in the bank. You need not another penny for the rest of your life, Osborne family.
3: But, you know, money is just one of those things where we see it now more than ever. Where it's like, you're rich enough. What are you doing?
4: Jack Osborne going on and pushing his Patreon. Like, why does Jack Osborne need a Patreon?
3: Yeah.
2: Let me see her net worth.
3: It's got to be substantial.
2: Mm-hmm. Oh, boy. How much do you think? Sharon Osborne's net worth.
4: $450 million.
2: Take it down a bit.
3: I'm going to say...
4: $425 million.
3: I'm going to say $275 million.
2: Gloria's close. It's $220 million. Okay. That's still pretty good.
3: Yes, it is still pretty good.
2: Mm-hmm. So,
3: I don't know.
2: We can never have enough.
4: I thought she might be sitting on some rights to some stuff. That's where I was going so high.
2: A movie is coming, so they'll make a bunch of money from that.
3: And you know what's interesting about the movie is that I think it's going to be mostly about her relationship with Ozzy. Like, I think it's going to be like an Ozzy and Sharon movie.
4: Well,
3: and less about
4: well
3: like
4: be.
3: The... And obviously, they'll cover other things. But what I've heard, it's just made it sound like it's about them together.
4: And she was his manager the whole time, too, right? So she was also getting paid.
3: For sure.
4: On top of it all.
2: Well, what do you think? 866-445-1059, or you can just shoot us a text message on our All About Garage Doors text line at 98197. Or a talk back through our iHeartRadio app. All this week, tickets to go see the Smashing Pumpkins when they take over the Moda Center on November 1st. They're going to be celebrating their 30th anniversary of Melancholy and the Infinite Sadness, which I feel that in my lower back every time I say it.
4: Like, well, holy crap. I mean, Has it been that long? Hard to believe that that's 30 years ago, but it is the reality of the situation.
2: Yep. We'll get that to you here in about 15 minutes. It's Tanner, Laura, and Casey. We're commercial free on the Brew.
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1: Tanner, Laura, and Casey.
2: So a WNBA coach was ejected and then escorted off the court by police.
3: Oh.
2: The other day after a referee outburst. Did you guys hear about this?
3: No.
4: Didn't.
2: So, you know, I know the Portland Fire are doing really well right now. I mean, they're selling out games and stuff.
3: Oh, yeah.
2: So here is the Mystics coach. Where are the Mystics from? Washington Mystics. Coach Sydney Johnson, she was ejected and escorted off the court by three police officers during Saturday's game against the Atlanta Dream. Johnson received two technical fouls after arguing with officials over a foul call. So here's the moment the play-by-play was seeing it happen.
5: Ooh. He is heated, has to be held back.
3: Oh boy.
5: He is still going after the officiating crew.
3: Nice. He's seeing it on the replay, and he is incensed.
2: Oh, it's a she.
3: Right
2: or
3: now,
2: he.
3: Trying to calm him down.
2: Sydney's a dude.
3: Okay.
5: Four bodies. You see Kiki Irifin coming over saying, we're good. Well, they need to, still. He needs to.
3: Yeah, Sydney Johnson still going after the referees.
6: Sydney, calm down.
5: Now Sydney Johnson going to be escorted off of the court.
2: Yeah, jeez.
3: I'm not, he was.
2: Even something that is as exciting as a coach being ejected, it's still boring.
4: Well,
6: it really wasn't, it wasn't that lively.
2: I don't know.
4: Not even a get off me, don't touch me, nothing.
2: Nothing like that, just a boring clip.
6: It is interesting that he was escorted off the property.
2: Yeah.
6: Damn, son.
2: Yeah. That's how bad was he getting? I don't think he should be escorted off the property unless he put his hands on something.
4: I thought you always just had to go wait it out in the locker room.
6: That's what I did. Yeah, I've never heard of them having to leave the premises.
2: 98197 is our All About Garage Doors text line. Laura found this on the interwebs over the weekend. It's a list of artists that have no bad songs.
6: Yeah, and I mean, honestly, within the top five, I was already incorrect.
2: But because
4: that's such a bold statement.
2: Every artist, no matter how great they are, has bad songs.
6: Right.
2: You know, you can't. I mean, there's very few albums that I can listen to from start to finish.
6: But is it possible that an artist is so iconic that even their bad songs you can't get too mad about? You know, I feel
2: guess.
6: Like that's like what this list is.
4: Can you give me an example of that? Like, who popped into your mind when you were thinking of that?
6: Exactly. I think number one on the list, if I recall correctly, was Queen.
2: Yeah.
6: And as somebody who isn't the biggest fan of Queen, I would disagree with that.
2: Now, I remember one of the first albums I ever owned was Queen's.
6: Greatest Hits?
2: It was I think it was called A Night at the Opera or something.
6: Oh,
2: but
6: yeah,
2: it was
6: a
2: best of CD. And they're not all the songs on there I loved. I liked a lot of it, but I love everything. I just don't think that every song on an album is perfect.
4: Yeah. I think it's so rare that you encounter an album that is a start to finish record. Like, that's just, it doesn't happen very often.
2: But the top 10 on this list are pretty legendary. This is according to Ranker. Tom Petty's at number 10 for artists who have no bad songs. Fleetwood Mac is at number 9. Clearwater Revival at 8. Prince at 7. See, I just don't, Prince has never, I don't get it. I don't get it.
6: I love Prince.
2: I hear Prince and I go, this is basic. His voice kind of sucks.
6: But also, I'm like, I am a Prince, Purple Rain 1999 fan. Yeah. Outside of that, you can't tell me that he didn't put out some, not such great songs.
4: Yeah, I mean, he was one of those artists that, tried things and tried to reinvent himself. And so, yes, some of that stuff is going to come out and it's going to be like, meh. You know, the same thing Garth Brooks did with his little side project. Well, it's Chris Gaines.
2: Yeah.
6: Oh, my God.
2: Number 6 on the list of bands who have no bad songs is Pink Floyd. Number 5 is Johnny Cash. Number 4 is Elton John. Number 3 is Led Zeppelin. Number 2, the Beatles. And number 1, of course, is Queen.
6: Yeah.
4: Yeah, I mean, I guess you'd have to define what bad means. And that is subjective, in my opinion. And so, obviously, there's songs that maybe you like better than others that you would skip over, but the one that you just skipped over, does that mean it's a bad song, or you just
2: don't like it?
6: Yeah, and that's a good point, where it's like, just because you don't like it doesn't mean it's bad.
2: Yeah. So, in other words, stop being a little bitch.
4: Yeah, but I mean, it just, a list like that is, it's hard to make a list like that because it's so subjective.
2: Yeah, art is like, some people like it, some people don't.
4: Yeah.
2: You know, I remember one of my girlfriend's favorite songs was a band I couldn't stand, you know, so.
6: What band was it?
2: It was just
4: 98 Degrees?
2: Like emo garage emo stuff.
6: What are you, I think you'd love that.
2: Well, I like this was like garage band stuff.
6: Okay,
2: like, so you take the Killers and you go way, way, way down that list.
6: Yeah.
2: Something like that.
6: You knock down the production value a little
2: bit. Yeah,
6: yeah. Okay.
2: So anyway, there's that. So I don't know.
4: It's interesting. It's an interesting opinion and a bold list to put out a list of they have no bad songs. I just disagree.
2: Right. 98197s are all about Garage Doors text line. So over the weekend, I don't know if you saw the video that went viral of a Waymo vehicle blocking emergency vehicles from an apartment fire. Did you guys see this?
6: No. Yeah.
2: Now, we've all seen the videos, or at least some of us have, of the Waymo vehicles getting confused.
6: They'll like just stopping on train tracks and things like that.
2: Yeah, they'll drive down train tracks or they'll all meet up in a parking lot and they'll be like, beep, bop, boop, we don't know what to do. They just sit there.
6: Yeah.
2: There was one where all of them showed up in like a neighborhood apartment, a cul-de-sac. And like a neighborhood like cul-de-sac.
6: Kept going around and around. By the way, have you seen the Waymo vans? Because they're here.
2: Yeah. Are they servicing or are they just mapping the city?
6: Everyone I've seen so far still has a human being driving it.
2: So they're probably just mapping things.
6: Or at least sitting in the... But
2: I'm just not ready to get into it.
6: I've seen them...
2: Until they're perfected, because I don't know, it just seems scary. Your Johnny Cab is not perfected yet.
4: I think people want to do it just for the novelty of doing it when it's new in town.
6: Yeah.
2: Well, body cam video shows a Waymo vehicle blocking the road after a deadly explosion. So it was at an apartment.
6: Oh, no.
2: And the cop is trying to get the emergency vehicles passed, but the Waymo vehicle is in the dead center of the road, just at an angle.
6: It's like, sorry, no can do.
2: Here's a good place to park, beep up.
4: But I thought there was somebody there to override these things.
2: Here's what's
4: happens.
2: Wild.
6: Not always.
2: From what I understand, the people who are operating Waymo are in Pakistan. Okay. They don't even have driver's license.
6: I mean, that sounds about right.
2: So anyway, here is a clip from Good Morning America. We're playing some of the body cam footage of the cop trying to move this thing.
7: You got to get out the way.
8: This morning, the dramatic new body camera video showing a Dallas deputy frantically trying to move a Waymo, which police say was blocking the road in the middle of an emergency.
7: There's nobody in here.
8: First responders on their way to that massive and deadly apartment gas explosion, which killed 3 people last week. Watch as Deputy Jonathan Banda tries to get the car to move forward.
7: Go forward. Go.
8: But it doesn't...
6: It's trying to reason with this
2: go forward.
6: Automated car.
2: Roll but forward.
8: About a minute later, it connects to Waymo rider support.
9: Connected to rider support.
7: Yes, you need to move this car ASAP, please. There's a fire around the corner.
8: Banda offering to move the car himself.
7: If I can manually move it, I can move it.
8: And after 3 minutes, finally moving the Waymo and clearing the path for firefighters racing to the inferno.
2: It irritates me that these are on the road because they're clearly not ready. You know, my guess is this company just threw money at the city and city officials to say, hey, just let us do it.
6: For sure.
2: But it's clearly not ready. I do not understand why they let things like this happen.
4: Is there an argument to be made that they can't get them ready until they dispatch them in an environment? Like, do they have to put them out in the
2: environment?
4: You
2: got to figure out how to do that without putting everyone else in danger.
4: So you have to, like, recreate a small city somewhere?
6: I don't know. I don't think... that's the thing, is that if you want it to be able to drive autonomously throughout the city, you have to have it map the city first. And it has to be able to test.
2: Well, then maybe you got to just keep people in the vehicle for a while until it's perfected. It's not ready yet. And they just want us to hop in there.
4: That does seem to be the easy answer, is just put somebody in the car. That does make sense.
6: Yeah, but then it's an Uber. But, you know, like...
4: Not if the guy's not, you know, no hands on. You're only touching it in that sort of instance.
6: Well, then in that case, you might as well just be driving the thing. You know?
2: But I don't get it.
4: It's the same example you just made a minute ago about the ones that are around here. There's somebody in it.
6: Yeah.
4: It's still doing its thing, and they're there in the event something goes wrong.
2: And then, like, the people operating the Waymo are not even in this country, who don't know the laws, who don't even have driver's licenses. Like, what? What?
4: Well, I mean...
2: I'm so sick of this farming everything overseas.
6: Outsourcing.
2: I can't stand it. You know, hire people here in this country.
6: This is the way of the world, okay?
2: You know, people need jobs here.
4: I don't see the problem. We don't need jobs.
2: You don't need jobs. Anyway, I'm not ready for the Waymo. I'm not ready for your Johnny Cab yet.
6: Have you seen them driving around?
2: I think I saw.
6: They're very recognizable. They're
2: got a big camera thing.
6: They're
2: on the top.
6: Weird minivan things.
2: Yeah.
6: Yeah. So I know they're coming.
2: It's coming to Seattle. It's coming to Portland. So
4: But the you made that example of them all showing up in that neighborhood. Was that by design?
2: I don't think so. I think it was like a glitch.
4: I was wondering if that was like they utilized something like that as a holding pattern for while they're waiting for rides to get called.
2: Mm-hmm.
4: You know, where do you put them in the meantime? Do they just drive around?
2: How about
4: all day?
2: Back to the place where they live?
4: Yeah, I don't know.
2: Back to the robot car home.
6: The Waymo terminal or whatever.
2: Yeah. Someone said they should just ram that car. I was surprised that they didn't. They didn't just take a fire truck and push it out of the way.
6: Especially if nobody's in it.
2: Like, I've seen them, like bash windows out and just rip a hose through a car. Sure. So why don't they just, I don't know. But the video's online, or it will be here in just a few minutes. 1059thebrew.com. Click on Tanner, Laura, and Casey. Coming up next, we are going to give away some tickets to see the Smashing Pumpkins at the Moda Center. Looking for callers 10 and 11, 866-445-1059.

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I said you look so fine that I really want to make you mine. 4, 5, 6, come on and get your kicks. Now you don't need

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1: Laura finally went to go see that new movie, Obsession.
2: Yeah.
1: That costs less than $1 million to make, and it apparently is now one of the most profitable films of all time, just based on how much they spent and how much it's made.
2: And, I got to say, the hype is real.
1: You saw it last night?
2: Yeah, I saw it yesterday. I really enjoyed it. I think it's going to be, it's got the potential to be one of the horror classic movies.
1: Yeah. Well, it's about a crazy girlfriend, right?
2: Well, yes, but
1: because I feel like every dude's experienced that at least once.
3: It seemed like it maybe was the crazy boyfriend.
2: She is crazy, but it's because of something he did.
1: So he's okay.
2: So I don't want to give it away, but I left the movie hating him. So and I think that's by design. But he was just, I don't know, you just have to see it. And I like that there's a little supernatural element it's basically based in reality for the most part, which I really like.
1: I like movies like that there's some sort of realism to it.
2: It's like there's no monster, it's just all about human experience.
3: So is it a suspense-based horror movie? Like, is it one of those that keeps you anxiety riddled through the whole thing?
2: Yes, I would say so. And there's a lot of uncomfortable moments, and there's a little gore, but not too much. And there's like a couple of like jump scare moments, but not too many. So I just feel like it's a well-rounded horror film.
1: Well, we've all been there, fellas, or at least most of us have experienced one psycho girlfriend in the past that creeped you out a little bit. I remember when I spotted an ex-girlfriend stalking me once. I was terrified. I flipped the lights off in the building that I was in, and I dropped to the floor.
2: Yeah, that is a little unsettling for sure.
1: Yeah. So, Obsession. Obsessed.
2: Obsession.
1: Yep. Obsession?
2: You're right first time, yeah.
1: Obsession, that is in theaters. Laura, out of 1 to 10, what do you give it?
2: I would give it an 8.5.
3: That's pretty good.
2: Right. Yeah.
1: Yes?
3: I was just thinking, you gave it an 8.5, but you said it's going to be an all-time classic.
2: It's going to be an instant classic. I don't know. I just feel like giving it a perfect 10 is, you can't do that.
3: Okay. I appreciate that.
1: She's very, snobby about her films.
2: Horror films are notoriously bad and corny, So to watch one that's not that is nice.
1: All right, we're going to play a game we have not played in a long time called It Happened in Florida.
2: Oh, boy.
1: I'm going to read off a couple of headlines, and you just have to tell us which one happened in Florida. It's real simple. Is this Anthony?
4: Yes.
1: Anthony from Yamhill. What's going on, brother?
4: Just going to work.
1: All right. We got some tickets here to go see the Smashing Pumpkins at the Moda Center November 1st. You just have to tell us which one's from Florida. Very simple. Okay. And so we haven't played it in a while. So this person doesn't get it wrong, we go to the next person.
2: Yeah, and then they have to guess. And then if they get it wrong, the third person gets to guess.
1: So if he doesn't know, you better call right now, 866-445-1059. All right, it happened in Florida, my friend. Let's see. Arrest after a victim survives a cougar attack. An elderly woman taken to the hospital over a Liam Neeson romance scam. Cops say woman hid wine bottle on her person. You could probably guess where.
4: I would say,
1: what story comes from Florida?
4: The second one, the elderly lady.
1: Are you saying that the elderly woman who got sucked into a Liam Neeson love romance scam?
2: Oh.
4: Yes.
1: That is from Florida, sir.
2: Wow. That's a...
1: You always feel so bad for these people, but at the same time,
2: You can't possibly believe that Liam Neeson needs your money.
3: Well, he might just be in between, waiting for some transfers to happen, he's got it. He just needs a little in between.
1: An elderly woman in Florida who has, quote, been sending all of her money to someone claiming to be Liam Neeson has been arrested for striking a family member who seized her phone in an attempt to keep her from sending this person money.
3: She mad.
1: Yeah. Cops were dispatched Wednesday evening to... reported domestic disturbance in Florida, and officers questioned the woman, the female victim, and then the other family members about the battery. And this 54-year-old victim, whose name has been redacted from the arrest report, says that She's not in her right mind. The woman's not in her right mind and has been defrauding, has been defrauded by this male who was pretending to be Liam Neeson. So a lot of them use AI and stuff. Yeah. They'll like use AI videos or like an AI voice generator.
2: If, it's just so messed
3: up. If that was happening to somebody that I knew, it would be nearly impossible for me to not get involved and try to reverse catfish and figure it out.
1: I love the videos of, you'll see like a clerk at a 7-Eleven. Because usually the people go in there to put some Bitcoin in the machine or whatever.
2: Oh, yes. That's a big one.
1: And you'll see these clerks realize what's happening because, like, this lady will come in here all the time dumping $10,000 in to save her grandson in Europe or whatever. Right. And they'll call the police and the cops will stop the lady from doing it or the people from doing it.
2: Well, that needs to be done. And then it's so hard to retrieve that money, too. Like, it's almost impossible to get it back.
1: And Bitcoin makes millions of dollars from that stuff. All right, dude, congratulations. You're going to go see the Smashing Pumpkins at the Moda Center in November, all right?
4: Love it.
1: Love it.
2: A little big fan.
1: Love
2: big
1: it,
2: fan.
1: Darling.
3: Yeah. Your excitement level is like a 2.5. You need to pump it up a little bit.
1: What do you do for a living, brother?
4: I'm a general contractor.
2: General contractor.
1: All right. What are you working on today?
4: Sidewalks.
1: Where at? God, you're a fun interview.
4: We are in McMinnville, Oregon.
1: Okay.
3: He sounds like he's in the witness protection program. You don't want to give you a whole lot.
2: Like, if I walked by and put my hand, like my handprint in the concrete, would you keep it there? Yes. Or do you gotta pave it over?
4: Absolutely. 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
1: 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Laura, you want to go?
2: I will go first. I think the big story is that a training exercise was held this past week to prepare for a Cascadia subduction zone earthquake. Emergency planners say that it would likely be the region's most significant natural disaster, and we are overdue. The Port of Portland hosted the event. Senior leaders and planners discussed various scenarios and got insights into federal and military support capabilities during a catastrophic event. Oregon's Department of Emergency Management, the Governor's Office, and U.S. Navy were all among the participants.
1: Hmm.
2: So, I don't know. It would be nice if they shared some of that information with us, but we'll see.
1: Yeah. Yeah. Well, someone posted a picture the other day of like an aerial shot of all the mountains in a row, and I just thought, man, someday that's all going to blow.
3: Oh.
2: No.
3: Yeah. I don't want to think about that.
1: I know. I think about morbid stuff. I'm a very weird person.
2: Yeah. It's okay.
3: Whiz. Well, I think the big story is Subaru is recalling nearly 70,000 vehicles for a defect that could cause the moonroof glass panels to detach. The recall includes nearly 70,000 2026 Subaru Forester and Forester hybrid vehicles. Federal safety regulators say that some of the vehicles may have been manufactured with a power moonroof where the glass basically detaches from the frame.
2: That's
3: and,
2: not good.
3: And long story short, it could cause accidents and problems. So if you've got the 2026 Subaru Forester or Forester hybrid, and maybe go get that thing checked out just in case.
1: Yeah. I think the big story of the day is, I don't know if you saw this, but Top Gun Maverick actor James Hardy, James Handy was, I don't know why I said Hardy. Is there a James Hardy?
2: Probably somewhere.
1: Right. Anyway, James Handy was fatally stabbed in Los Angeles on June 3rd. This guy, 44-year-old Michael Gledhill, which is his girlfriend's son.
3: Okay.
1: They arrested him on murder charges and set bail at $2 million. He was 81 and appeared in Top Gun Maverick, Jumanji, Logan, and many TV series over his five-decade career.
2: What's the motive there?
1: I don't know. I don't know.
3: He did make some goofy statement to, I believe he called 911 on himself.
1: Oh, did he?
3: Yeah. And he made some sort of goofy statement, which makes me wonder if he's
1: not all there.
2: Yeah.
1: More on that story online at 1059thebrew.com. Just click on Tanner, Laura, and Casey. While you're there, you'll have a chance to win $2,500. Since America's turning 250 years old this year, there's one thing that every American needs, and just a big sack of cash.
2: Agreed.
1: So $2,500 can get you a lot of stuff, or you could, you know, do something responsible and pay your bills.
2: You could do that.
1: Just get a bunch of fireworks and blow off a digit.
2: That sounds better.
1: So here's your keyword this hour for your chance to win. Good luck.
0: Now is your chance to win $2,500. Just enter this nationwide keyword on our website, Liberty. That's Liberty. Enter it now.

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2: So after Friday's show last week, I got some emails from people giving me crap for just buying vans over and over again.
3: Yeah, as they should.
4: You were catching some strays.
2: I was. I buy these vans. What are they? Just the classics, you know, whatever. They're like $50 or something at Vans. I just buy them over and over again. And I usually buy them in bulk. So I'll buy like two or three pair at once.
3: Mm-hmm.
2: And then I have like a
3: Vans graveyard.
2: Yeah. And then what happens is I wear them for just like a month or two. And then I just switch to another pair. Which some people wear them for a lot, you know.
3: They wear them for a normal amount of time that you would wear.
2: A
3: month or two is not a lot.
4: I would say most people wear shoes until they've worn out.
2: They are pretty worn. I mean, they're dirty.
4: I don't have a time stamp on my shoe. I don't go, all right, I got 9 weeks with those.
2: I just look at it, and if it looks worn out and tired and dirty,
3: get
2: some
3: new shoelaces. That'll freshen up a pair of shoes. No problem.
2: I guess that's true.
3: Because I have the same pair of Vans that you have, basically. I've had that same pair of Vans for probably 3 years.
4: Well, you're obviously poor, and that takes that's way too much
3: time for one pair of shoes. That is true. Tanner is the Mr. Moneybags on the show.
4: Take some time and think about that on your drive home today. it's 3 weeks for a pair of shoes, and then out the door in with a new.
3: Yeah.
2: So we got to talking off the air about, if money wasn't an option, what would you do? The thing that you would splurge on?
4: Yeah, and mine is, again, totally wasteful, but I do feel like the love of a brand new pair of socks is one of the little things in life that I really appreciate, and I think it would be nice to put on a fresh pair of brand new socks every day.
2: Yeah.
4: Granted, you're going to have a big pile of barely used socks that's super wasteful.
2: I think that'd be awesome, just to have, you know, new pair every single day. Yeah, I would do that.
4: I like
2: it. If money wasn't an option.
4: Basketball players with a shoe deal. They get a fresh new pair of shoes every game.
2: I think that would probably be the way it is for... I wouldn't want every game, though. They're not worked in yet.
4: Yeah,
2: don't you need to break them in a little bit?
4: Listen, you'll figure that out when you're rich and it don't, you know?
2: I guess
4: you got to rub your feet at the end of the night. What do you care?
2: But I could see if I was like, you know, 100 millionaire or a billionaire or something like that, I could see myself wearing like an outfit once or maybe twice and then just switching to something new.
3: I think that's something for sure that it would be for me. I would be buying a lot of clothing.
2: Yeah.
3: And then it's like, I don't want to wear this shirt because somebody's seen me wear it already. I've already worn it in pictures. I already do that with dresses.
2: Do you really?
3: Yeah. It's like if I've been photographed in a dress and it's posted somewhere, I'm like, I don't want to reuse a dress. There's going to be pictures.
2: Yeah.
3: I'm the same
2: way when I post something that I've already worn. Like we post videos from the show on the internet, and sometimes like I'll be wearing the same sweater in whatever video clip. And it's like, it's just people just think they don't change.
4: I grew up way too poor for that behavior.
2: Right.
4: I'm fine with it. Whatever I've got clothes that I've had for years.
2: So
4: I still wear it.
2: If money wasn't an option, what would be the thing that you'd splurge on? You would just bouge it up.
3: Yeah.
2: Right. 866-445-1059 is a number. Someone says, I agree with Casey. New socks and new sheets.
4: That's a great idea. New sheets. Yes. I wasn't even thinking about that.
3: Clean sheets. And like good quality. Because not all sheets are created equal.
2: We're talking about high thread count here.
3: Yeah. If I had dumb money, I don't know if I would have. I'd put a new set of sheets on my bed every night, but I would definitely have some nice sheets.
2: What about like some silk sheets? Are those good?
3: I don't know.
4: Too slippery.
3: They are a little slippery. I'm really into the bamboo sheets right now.
2: Yeah.
3: They're like soft but cool.
4: I like to wake up with splinters in my back.
3: It's not like that.
2: No, that's what I have in my house right now.
3: And yeah, bamboo sheets are nice.
2: Great sheets. That's a great one. Whoever said that, 6584 said that. Yeah, definitely new sheets. This one says I would splurge on cocaine every single day.
4: All right.
3: And then that'll be a short-lived dream.
4: Here's a couple things that I do love. The in-home soft drink fountain.
2: Oh, yeah.
4: Have like Dr. Pepper or Coke Classic on tap, that makes me very happy when I see it.
2: I think the same with like I guess you could do that with a beer keg, but I think that'd be cool to have too.
4: Yeah.
2: The kitchen.
4: That would be amazing.
3: And in your man cave.
4: Love the idea of somebody coming to the house to cut your hair.
2: Oh.
4: You know, like when you see the.
2: Now you got to deal with all the little clippings on your hair on the floor.
3: Well, they clean that up.
4: Yeah, you're not dealing with any of that. That's all part of the package.
3: Deal. Yeah.
2: Yeah, that sounds fun. I love the idea of a doctor coming to me.
4: Yeah. But you've seen some of those. Same thing. But yeah. There's dudes flying private, getting a haircut while they're flying private.
2: What would you do if money wasn't an option? 866-445-1059. This one says, if money was no option, I would never wear the same pair of socks twice. A lot of people say that.
3: A lot of people are saying that, yeah.
2: 3095 says, I'd never miss a concert.
3: Oh, yeah.
2: Let's go to every single one.
3: And, get good seats, actually.
4: If I had that kind of money, the concerts would come to me.
2: Yeah. If you had dumb money, I want to see, Bon Jovi in my backyard.
3: Done.
2: That's what Casey would do.
4: That's right. I want to see the Golden Girls live.
2: 866-445-1059 is the phone number. What would you do? What would be that thing that you would splurge on?
3: I think I would travel more and I would fly. I don't know if I would fly private. I might try it just to see what it's all about.
2: And then
3: I might not go back, but I would definitely get the layback business class.
2: I'd be getting first class every single time.
3: I want more than first class. I want my own cabin, cubicle.
4: Yeah.
2: Oh yeah. Yeah. Those ones where it's like United Emirates or something.
4: Is that
2: like
4: international only that you get that?
3: I would imagine.
2: There's gotta be a couple of ritzy ditzy.
4: Yeah.
2: Jets, I can get you to New York or something.
3: Yeah.
4: You got the full lay down seat.
3: Exactly.
4: You got everything that you need.
2: I saw one that looked like a small apartment. It had a bedroom with a bedroom. It had an area.
3: Wow. Yeah.
2: For watching TV and relaxing, a shower.
4: Yeah, the Emirates, it's got a shower in it.
2: Yeah.
4: It's one of those two levels. So you can go upstairs and go to the bar lounge area and whatever.
2: I'd love that. 1773 says, if money wasn't an option, they'd wear new underwear every single day.
3: Mm-hmm. New undies are nice.
2: New socks, new undies.
4: Yeah.
2: Would you wear a new bra, or do you need those to break in a little bit?
3: Probably not every day, but yeah, I could probably use a few more of those.
2: And bras are expensive from what I understand.
3: They are.
2: What's a regular bra cost?
3: It varies, but I don't know, $60 or something.
2: Is it more expensive the bigger the boob?
3: No.
2: I wasn't sure if they charge you by size.
4: Probably once you get to a certain point, like a t-shirt, it's the same price up to 2X, then after that you got to pay a little extra.
2: Yeah.
4: A lot of fabric. You're two shirts at that point.
2: Yeah. All right, what would you splurge on? What's the thing that you would do if money wasn't an option? You just did whatever you wanted. And
4: unlimited tuna fish. I would just have tuna fish stacked up everywhere around the house.
3: You know what? It's your dream. You can do whatever you want with it.
2: 866-445-1059. I've told these guys, my dream is to have a mini train.
4: Yes.
2: They're like these 1/8 scale, 1/7 scale trains that you can sit on. They'll put a little seat on it and they pull a bunch of other trains behind them.
4: Take this in the spirit in which it's intended. And that
2: you're
4: is...
2: I'm not hating on you at all.
4: I would be a little bit concerned for you if you had this kind of money.
2: Why?
4: Because I think you'd be doing some wild stuff.
2: Yeah, I would be. I would be like those rich rednecks. You know,
4: you'd be like, hey, man, so I just ordered this custom cannon. You want to come over and shoot some bowling balls?
3: I do think you would have the most random stuff at your place.
2: Yeah, dude, I want this little mini train, maybe a figure eight or something at the house or something that can go around the house. I need property, though.
4: Dude, I got three go-karts with Corvette engines. Swing by.
2: Yeah. I want something dumb like that. I do. All right, if money wasn't an option, what would you do? 866-445-1059. You can also send us a talk back through our iHeartRadio app. I want to tell you about the Advocates. 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
2: So we were talking about if money wasn't a problem. I guess earlier I was saying if money wasn't an option. Someone said the phrase is if money not being an object, if it wasn't an object.
3: If money were no object.
2: Yeah, whatever.
3: Nah, you get the point.
2: So yeah, if money weren't an object or a problem or whatever it is, what would you buy? You know, like, would you just do something dumb? I know I would do. Like we were talking about, we wouldn't wear the same socks twice. Mm-hmm. Underwear, fresh sheets every day would be really nice.
3: Mm-hmm.
4: I've always wanted a 6-foot sub.
3: Like an actual
4: not
3: submarine?
4: Share it. Just
3: food. Yep. Okay.
4: Just a 6-foot sub and just work on it all day.
2: Until you have a side ache. That'd be fun to do. What would you do? 2377 said, if money was no object, I would want a spot like Pastrani Land, which is a huge compound with toys everywhere. Race cars, dirt bikes, go-karts, racetrack.
4: Oh, Pastrana. Travis Pastrana, maybe.
3: Oh, Nitro Circus guy.
2: Okay, I read that wrong.
4: Yeah, because he does have all the fun toys like that.
2: He would have a lake with a waterboard boat and a bunkhouse for people to come and stay and play. And, of course, on-site store stocked with stuff like a 7-Eleven.
3: Okay, so he's thought about this.
2: Yeah. Someone says, Tanner, check out Shady Dell Trains in Malala. I've heard that place. I've actually looked it up on the internet. I'm going to go there sometime. They got little mini trains that I want, you know, at my
4: Shady
2: house.
4: Shady Dell sounds like a guy that will keep your deposit.
3: That is true.
2: This one says, if money wasn't an option for them, or an object, rather, I said it wrong again, I would have all the cars for different things.
3: Okay.
2: So, you know, car to go to work, car to joyride in, car
4: again,
2: for camping.
4: You have money to solve all the problems. But the thing with cars is you need a spot for them. So, like, then you need some sort of pole barn or situation to keep all your cars.
3: But, I mean, if you have all the money in the world, you could buy a pole barn.
4: I get it. That's what I'm saying. You have the money to solve these issues. But
3: yeah.
4: Cars seems like a thing that you need to have a plan for.
2: Yeah.
3: Yeah, that's true.
2: 2692 says, if money wasn't an option an object for me, I'd hire Laura to just hang around with her toes out.
3: All right.
2: That's expensive, though.
3: That's going to cost you,
2: but if
3: money is no issue, then okay.
2: Like, what would you charge somebody like that?
3: To just sit around the house all day with my toes out?
2: I'm assuming he'd want you to wear some, like, sexy outfit.
3: Well, I don't know I don't know if I'm going to do that.
4: Yeah.
3: I make my own rules.
2: Oh.
4: And I would say slide scale on the pricing like that. If we're just talking about open feet, fine. It's
2: yeah,
4: one
2: but
4: price.
2: If there's no sexy outfit, then...
3: Well, I mean,
2: I'm not going to pay top dollar.
4: But isn't that the kink, though?
3: It's just the feet.
4: Yeah. The rest of the stuff is irrelevant. I just care about
2: them. She can be in JNCO pants and a parka.
3: And I might, but like, I'm like, what do I have to do? Do I have to like sit and entertain you? Do
4: no.
3: I have to talk?
2: He just says hang out with your toes out.
3: Do you want me to vacuum the carpet? Like, what do you want me to do?
4: He wants to put the corns in his mouth.
3: No, see, that's definitely going
4: to
3: cost extra.
4: That's what he wants to do. He wants to chew on your cobs.
2: I saw a meme, or I guess a video on TikTok over the weekend of this. You know, they always have these bops dancing, these stupid little TikTok dances.
3: Yep.
2: And she was really cute, but her feet were so distracting because she had a huge gap between her big toe and the toe next to it. It looked like, you know, almost like a chicken foot or something.
4: Was it that way all the time, or was it just, was it spread out as she was doing some sort of
2: foot
4: move?
2: It seemed like that was just the way it is. Mm. And the comments were brutal.
4: Okay.
2: Like, someone posted a picture of chicken feet, and it had, like, 100 and something thousand likes.
3: Yeah, you got to be aware. Like, if your feet aren't it, cover them up.
2: Like, she was a really cute girl and nobody was focused on her. It was focused on her ninja feet.
4: What makes a
3: too bad
4: an attractive foot over an unattractive foot? Like, I mean, I get it on the surface that if your feet are banged up, then it's not much to look at.
2: But that's
4: like
2: a good question, because
4: I'm
2: used
4: saying
2: to...
4: a clear foot with no issues.
2: Yeah.
4: One's going to be better looking than the other.
2: Think,
4: so what is it? Is it
2: I think a nice arch, no flaky skin.
3: Yeah, like you can't have like... if
2: not very big.
3: Okay, what's big in your...
2: Like, you know, like, you
3: definition
2: know, like
3: of big?
2: Like a man's foot.
4: Is it the length of the toe? Is
3: okay,
4: it the way the toes are positioned?
2: Long toes are gross.
3: So I like it when the toes go down like a battery bar.
4: Okay.
3: You know, big toe should be the tallest.
2: Yep.
3: Then the second toe, because some people got the longer second toe, which I've seen some nice feet with a longer second toe.
2: Like, Laura does have the perfect feet. You know what I mean? Like, Laura does have really nice feet.
3: Yes, I do. That's probably like... my favorite part of my body
2: is your feet,
3: which is
2: it's
3: a little depressing actually, but yes, I do like my feet.
2: Your feet are very nice, and I feel like that is what you need, an arch, you need your toenails polished. or paint it or something.
4: Do you have a longer middle toe?
3: No, they go down like in a
4: because I feel like I read that if you had a longer second toe, that it means that you have a dominant personality.
2: I have a longer second toe, but I don't.
4: There we go.
3: Well, that explains a lot.
2: Nah, it's about the same size, I guess.
3: Oh, so you got like the second toe and the third toe are like the same size?
2: Like the same length.
3: That's weird.
2: I don't know. It's just what it feels like.
3: Oh, I see.
4: Yeah. I took mine off chopping wood.
3: See, that's why you won't let us see him.
2: Yeah, that's it.
3: He actually doesn't have toes.
2: Someone said the other day in a text message that they still want to see your feet, so we'll get there someday.
4: Listen, then you can pay me too, man.
2: I'll pay you. Is that
4: money,
2: what it takes?
3: Oh, no.
2: Yeah, is that seriously what it takes?
4: I need 10 grand.
2: Oh, shut up. I'd pay you 10 bucks.
4: Yeah. $10.
3: $10 is no.
2: How much would it? How much would it take
4: I don't tie my shoes for less than $10.
2: Would $50 do it?
4: No. Come on.
2: $100.
4: Tramp, do you take me for?
2: Would you do it for $100? One shoe?
4: Probably not.
3: You know, he's
2: you wouldn't take one shoe off.
3: He's like Sharon Osbourne. I don't want your money. I don't need your money.
4: I don't need your dirty $10.
2: What would it take? $500?
4: I don't know. I'd have to think about it. It would involve a credit application.
2: Oh, Casey apparently has like a fungus on his toes. I don't know. Apparently, it's really gnarly. I haven't seen it.
4: Yeah, and I like the way you just start making stuff up about what it is.
2: I'm just saying that's
4: so. Word on the street is.
2: Word on the street is that you have
3: raptor
2: toes. You won't
3: tell us, so we have to
2: speculate.
3: With our own story.
2: And the more you don't show us,
4: he's got a black foot like Mr. D.
2: I just think that they're worse and worse.
4: Well, I like to leave you wondering.
2: I'm sure your feet are so bad, that's why you're embarrassed.
3: You know what? Those guys, the only people who have seen Beefwater's toes are those guys in the sauna, in the hot tub.
2: Oh, that's right.
4: And not a comment has been made. Nobody has gotten up and
3: because
4: left.
3: That would be rude.
4: Because my feet.
2: Yeah, you got to get this guy out of here.
3: His toes. Like, he's going to give everyone athlete's foot. Okay.
4: This dude got in there. I left the jock itch.
2: Someone said earlier, you guys are talking about fishing. I wonder if Laura's ever seen One-Eyed Sean's trouser trout. I don't think so.
3: Okay, I have not.
4: Wow.
2: This one says, Laura has a pretty nice face for someone who thinks their feet are their best feature.
3: Oh, that's very nice.
2: I don't know. Don't get too excited.
3: Say more.
2: This one says,
3: beep, bop, beep,
2: there's more about your feet. Oh, if money wasn't an option for them or an object, why do I keep saying option?
3: I think it's been in your head that that's what it is, and so that's just what you say, which is fine. You know, we all know what you mean.
2: This one says, I'd have a house in either Las Vegas or Arizona that I'd live in during the winter and then Airbnb it in the summer and then, come back there. And
3: make more money.
2: Yeah, that's a good idea. I would definitely have like...
3: I would love to own an Airbnb.
2: I think I'd like to have like a condo in New York City. Just cuz.
3: New York City.
2: I've only been to New York once, but I think it'd be cool to just to know I could go there anytime and have a place.
3: Sure.
4: It would probably make going there a little bit easier because it would... Mm-hmm. Again, here we're talking about saving money when you're in a situation where you don't need to save money. But like, you wouldn't have to worry about getting a hotel or whatever. You could just have your spot there.
2: Yeah. We got some talkback messages coming in through our iHeartRadio app. You, of course, can send us one of these anytime. It is free for your cell phone, and once you have the Brew streaming, press the microphone button to record a quick message. Shaky legs. Don't just stand there.
1: Morning, Brew crew. I'd buy a pot shop so I could supply my own habit for the rest of my days. And then after that, I'd just spend as much money as I possibly could making my parents' life as easy as possible. I don't really know what that looks like, being how I've been poor most of my life. So we'll probably get them a nice booze juice box and a good retirement home.
2: Yeah. Somewhere like just 24-hour help. If I could get my mom 24-hour help and have her like live in a fancy home, I'd feel great. This text says, Beefwater said how he'd show him if we broke 20K on the rock wall. He who pays the piper plays the tune. Time to make good on this deal. He wants to see your toes.
4: Yeah, I get that people want to see him, but I have never agreed to any one. A lot of offers have come my way.
2: Stop being a baby.
4: And I've never agreed to any of them.
2: Can we do it like a Beefwater toe calendar? So every month it's a different, toe with fungus on it. All right, well, talk back.
4: Come on.
5: Good morning, Brew Crew. Chrissy from Vancouver. If I had like unlimited money, I would love to have multiple pairs of glasses that I could wear, you know, multiple colors and everything. I've worn glasses since I was 4 and always wanted to have multiple pairs to wear, but my eyesight's horrible, so it's kind of spendy. Have a great day, guys.
2: Well, at that point, you probably should just get LASIK.
3: I do like, and
2: I
3: this,
2: like wearing glasses too.
3: Yeah, right? This is speaking from, this is coming from somebody who has never needed glasses, so I'm sure I don't get the true annoyance of the whole thing, but I think glasses are a great accessory.
2: I think I look better in glasses than with them off.
4: I think glasses are cool. I like when people wear them, and I like when they throw a little style to said glasses.
2: Yeah. Yeah. I like the old-fashioned, like, Buddy Holly looking glasses.
4: Yeah. Uh-huh.
3: Like, you know, the thick black rims?
2: Yeah, I like those nerdy ones. More talkbacks through the app.
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3: All right, Dirty Ranch.
2: I'd go visit the Dirty Ranch. Yeah, I think that would be cool, just to have a big property with toys. You see these rednecks in the South, you know, they buy a house, a mansion for $250,000.
4: Yeah.
2: And then they've got, you know, like a man-made lake, ATVs, you know, like a catapult into the water.
3: That'd be super nice.
2: All sorts of fun stuff.
3: I'd get the blob.
2: Oh, that blob definitely
4: would be great.
2: Oh, boy, I'd launch kids into the sky on that thing.
4: I would most definitely compound fracture my leg on that thing.
2: It'd be worth it.
4: But it'd have a good time.
2: Another talk back to the app. If money wasn't an issue, if you just could do whatever you wanted with it, what's something you'd splurge on? Would it be brand new socks every day, new sheets? I really like that new sheets thing.
3: Yeah, that is every a great idea. Day?
2: More talkbacks.
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7: Bing bong.
2: I'm down, dude. 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I'm
7: Bing bong.
2: Definitely down for that. All right, 866-445-1059 is the phone number. More of your calls and talkbacks coming up. Hang on.
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0: Portland's Rock Station, 105.9 The Brew. It's Tanner, Laura, and Casey. So if money was no object, what would you do? Would you do something silly, like get a bunch of mini trains, like I want to do? I want a little mini train, a whole station. Like,
1: wow, this keeps getting bigger. First, yeah, it was one mini train, now it's a whole station.
0: Well, I want, like, you know, I've seen videos where they could pull them into garages and everything, and they've got, yeah, different locomotives.
1: Are you going to make, like little rock walls that you can go through?
0: Yeah, like I think tunnels? I would try to do the whole thing, the bridges, yeah, you know, all that stuff. But I really would like to do it. It's, if money was just coming out my bunghole.
2: It does seem like you would need some sort of shelter for it.
1: Oh, yeah.
2: You don't want to just leave that thing out in the weather.
0: They put them inside buildings.
1: Little train yard.
0: Someone said if money was no object, I would eat at Burgerville at least once a year.
1: Yeah, right, truly.
0: Very expensive.
1: There was a sign, and I don't know if it's all Burgervilles, but yesterday I was in St. John's, and the sign outside of Burgerville just said, asparagus is back!
0: Ugh.
1: I'm like, what?
0: I don't want asparagus at a fast food joint.
1: What is that?
2: They have a fried asparagus, and they bread it and fry it.
1: Okay. All right. I mean, that's not what I would expect from a fast food restaurant.
0: Yeah. But let's go to line one.
3: 877-556.
0: What the hell is that?
1: I don't know.
0: That's a pre-recorded
1: scram.
0: Nonsense.
2: Sorry, I was trying to pay my light bill.
0: Yeah, another talk back to our app.
4: I'd be living in the St. Regis, Maui for like $2,000 a night if money was no object.
0: He'd be living in St. Regis, Maui for about $2,000 a night. You heard about that one guy? He just lives on a

0: doing that. But all good times, you know what I mean? If I didn't have to worry about money, I'd be on vacation all the time, man. I'm talking about... I don't want to work. That's what I don't want to do.
1: Yeah, it'd be nice just to be on the beach all day.
2: I think I would get bored.
1: I think I would too, I at least want to try it out.
2: Yeah, of course. Yeah, I want to find out if I would be bored of it or if I would not.
1: 866-445-1059 is the phone number. More of your calls and talkbacks coming up here in just a few minutes. Also, coming up next, your chance at some cash and a trip to Las Vegas to see our iHeartRadio Music Festival.
2: Nice.
1: Yeah. Who's going to be there? The Weezer's going to be there. The Muse will be there. And it's 2 days in Vegas, and we're going to throw in $1,000 on top of it. So once you hear the keyword, you just got to go to the website, 1059thebrew.com. And you can win a trip. All right, that's coming up right after Green Day. Happy Monday. We are commercial free. It's Tanner, Lauren, and Casey on The Brew.

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1: Yes.
0: Laura, you bought a bike off of Facebook Marketplace.
1: I sure did.
0: I see here it says Laura's a bit out of practice on riding a bike, so she won't be hitting any main thoroughfares anytime soon.
1: Yeah.
0: And then did you you set your bike up and then you rode it like a block to get snacks?
1: Yeah. Okay. So yes, but I mean I rode it more than a block. I ended up a block away to get snacks, but I rode it around the neighborhood a little bit. And
0: what do you say you're out of? Like, what do you mean when you say you're out of practice?
1: Are you
0: a little uncoordinated?
1: Yeah, it's like the balance was a bit of a struggle for me. But I also got a bike with drop handlebars, which I've never ridden as like my primary bike before. So I had to figure out like how the grip for my handlebars.
0: I want to know how she rides it. So don't you want to see her ride a bike?
2: It's 10 speed, right?
1: I think it's like 7 speed.
2: But yeah, I mean, you've got the ram horn style handlebars. So you have you can hold from the top, right?
1: Yeah, but how do you brake? Because like the brakes.
2: It doesn't have both?
1: Well, the brake bars or the whatever levers are on the. They're not. I can't describe it. They're like diagonal. If you hold it at the top, you don't have easy access to the brakes.
2: Okay.
0: Okay.
1: Because you don't like grip the handlebars over.
0: Laura,
1: like, on the side.
0: Is like notoriously uncoordinated and you know kind of lanky.
1: Yes, I'm a little.
0: I want to see her flail on the bike.
2: I just feel like this is 10 minutes worth of kicking the rust off, and then you're back.
1: Yeah.
0: Is that what happened?
1: I mean, I'm already feeling more comfortable on the bike.
0: You know what I've just noticed? I've never seen you guys ride a bike, and I've never seen you run.
2: Oh.
0: I want to know what you guys look like running.
2: I can do both of those things.
0: Let's tape ourselves. Have you seen these videos of like a husband and wife will be like, I've never seen my husband run or my wife run, and they'll tape themselves. And it's like, what the hell kind of run is that?
1: Yeah, I think I probably don't look cool.
0: I don't think I look, because I'm chubby right now and I'll just jiggle around.
2: I'm hard to be seen on camera because I'm so fast.
0: Okay. Mm-hmm. All right. So do you guys want to tape ourselves running and see if put on the website?
2: You said you didn't.
0: I don't, but I'm going to.
2: All right. Well,
0: because I do things for the show.
2: I don't care about running. That's fine by me.
0: All right. All right. Let's
2: like
0: tape.
2: You're talking about just down the hallway?
0: Yeah. I want to
2: so
0: see.
2: Do you shoot it like down the hallway so you run towards the camera, or is the camera set up halfway and you run past it so you can
0: I'd like to see the half, you know, from the side.
2: Okay.
0: But we'll figure it out.
1: It was, I'm really fast.
0: I imagine Laura just kind of like. Her arms, everything flailing about.
1: I don't flail like that.
2: I kind of bounce like a gazelle.
0: You bounce like a gazelle?
2: A little bit,
0: Like Mario?
1: Yeah. I imagine you being a very graceful runner.
0: What do you think?
2: I'm sure I look ridiculous.
0: Do you think that I look ridiculous running?
1: I think you probably look ridiculous running.
0: I run like the Terminator.
2: I mean, if you ran with your arms out or something, like how ridiculous can one look running? You're running.
0: Trust me. Go look at these videos.
1: Your posture can be not good.
0: Some people don't know how to run.
2: I can only imagine I would look ridiculous on camera running.
0: All right. We're going to tape ourselves.
1: We do the dumbest stuff on this show.
0: I want to see you flail. All right, we're going to tape it, and then we're going to put it up on the website, on our Instagram, rather. So follow us at Tanner, Lauren, Casey, or at 105.9 The Brew. We'll do that here in just a few minutes, and then we'll have it up on the website.
1: Yeah, if you're interested in that.
2: We got to run today?
0: Yeah.
2: Drank orange juice. I might get a side ache.
0: These guys are going to be at our iHeartRadio Music Festival in Las Vegas. 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
3: Oh,

0: Portland's Rock Station, 105.9 The Brew. It's Tanner, Lauren, and Casey. Coming up in a few minutes, we're going to see how everyone looks running on the show. Casey, me, myself, Laura, we're all going to run. And, you know, I don't know if you've
1: I would have known this, I would have worn my tracksuit.
0: Yeah, well, I don't know if you've seen the videos of, like, a husband and wife taping themselves run. Because, you know, like, they'd be like, well, we've been married for 5 years and I've never seen you run.
1: Yeah, I've only seen the one where it's, like, suspect... You know, like they're doing a one person's
0: narrating,
1: like, you know, suspect goes out and eats Taco Bell nine times a week.
0: So, we're going to see what everyone looks like running. I have the last time I ran, I guess I ran across the street to like I jaywalked over the weekend.
1: Yeah.
0: And I ran across the street to do that.
1: My hamstring already hurts and I haven't even gotten out of the seat.
2: We got to be doing some stretching.
0: What's the last time you actually ran, Laura? Like ran.
2: Oh, I don't know.
0: I have a feeling Laura's going to look funny when she runs. I got a feeling.
2: Don't even talk.
0: Somebody said that I bet Laura runs like Phoebe from Friends.
2: That's possible.
1: I only run in emergencies.
2: Yeah. I only run if I'm being chased by something.
0: I actually like to run. You know, when I'm in shape, it's fun.
1: Yeah.
0: I find it like some people hate it. I enjoy it.
1: Never found running enjoyable.
2: Me either. Like I've done it and I've run like 5Ks and other races and things like that, but I've never for 1 second enjoyed myself.
0: I go into a zone, you know, I go somewhere else and I like it. This one says Tanner and Casey running. You guys better call an ambulance and make an appointment. Somebody's going to blow a knee or a hip. Right out.
2: Did you notice that he didn't mention me?
0: He did. He's the one who said that you run like Phoebe from Friends.
2: How dare you?
0: He just said that in the last sentence.
2: How dare you?
0: So, we're going to find out here in a few minutes, and we're going to stream video in real time on our Instagram. So go ahead and follow us now at 105.9 The Brew. Who do you think is going to run the most ridiculous? Like, who's going to look the silliest running?
1: Probably me. I'm old and rickety.
0: No,
1: my body's all out of joint.
0: I got a feeling it's going to be either myself or Laura.
1: Listen, I'm driving a body that can't even handle milk these days.
0: It does make you explode, right?
1: So I have no hope that I look anywhere near.
2: You know what?
1: Good
2: I was
1: running.
2: Not prepared for this. I'm not wearing a sports bra. That's gonna throw me off.
0: Are you gonna hold them down?
2: No, because that's gonna make me look goofy, and all then you guys are gonna be like, "So I knew you were gonna look weird."
1: Here's a roll of tape.
2: Okay, cool. Thank you. I will be using that.
0: I'm gonna film the video in high speed so I can slow it down really nicely.
2: That's weird and gross.
1: And then put some Chariots of Fire to it.
0: Yeah. That's not a bad idea. All right, coming up in a few minutes, we're going to find out what everyone looks like running. Follow us on Instagram right now, at 105.9 The Brew, or at Tanner, Laura, and Casey. Happy Monday. 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
1: All right, we're streaming video live right now on our Instagram at 1059 The Brew. Go ahead and type that into your search bar and it'll come up. We're going to see what everyone looks like running on the show. I don't know if you've seen these videos that have gone viral of like a married couple going, you know, I've been married 5 years and I've never seen you run. And so they'll tape themselves. And sometimes like the running is just embarrassing. Like it looks bad.
2: Yeah. I mean, it doesn't come up often. There's rarely a reason why you would see your spouse run.
3: I feel like this is going to open a can of worms because Tanner's right about this. He's like, I've never seen you sleep. Like, remember the conversation we had a couple of weeks ago? Like, oh, I wish I knew how Donald Trump looked when he slept.
1: Yeah.
3: I feel like that's next. He's like, okay, guys, let's set up a webcam. We want to see how you sleep.
1: Hey, the Tanner, Lauren, Casey sleep-a-thon might be a good idea.
3: No, I'm going to be charging for that.
4: A little that's sleepover? A little, you guys all pile into the same bed? That'd be cute.
1: All right. Court, are you going to get involved in this? I'd like to see you run, too.
4: Sure.
3: For some reason, I feel like Court's going to have the best stride.
4: I doubt it. No, I'm very bouncy. I don't, especially on such a short like run, the space that we have set up for this is probably only about maybe 30 feet long, so you can't really get up to a full gate.
3: So what do we mean, like running?
1: Like to run as fast as you can?
3: No, like sprinting?
1: Yeah, like sprint towards the camera because it's streaming now. Right now, when you look at it, like you're just going to see a hallway, but we're going to be out in the hallway in a second.
4: Yeah,
3: I feel like you should run at the speed you would normally run.
1: Yeah, as fast as you can.
3: You're not always sprinting. Like if I'm out on a run. Just on a normal Tuesday or whatever. I'm not trying to like go as fast as I can the whole time.
1: I know Laura's going
2: to
1: flail.
2: Are you referring to running as jogging? Or jogging as running, rather?
3: It's like somewhere in between running and jogging.
4: I get the sense.
3: Sprinting and jogging.
4: I get the sense your running is more like you put on all the running clothes and then you go out and you start looking at your phone and you're just going to walk.
3: Correct.
4: Until you get some coffee.
1: Her run turns into a slow walk.
3: Yeah, so we're sprinting then.
1: There's so many ladies who do that. You'll walk down the street or drive down the street or something and you'll see a girl fully decked out. Everything's color matching. Mm, yeah. But they're just walking on their phones.
2: In my mind, this is like a 20-yard dash.
1: Yeah.
3: Okay.
1: Yeah.
3: All right.
2: Right. Like, if this is field day at school, this is the 20-yard dash. We got to get from point A to point B.
3: Well, then we should be timing each other, too.
1: Who do you think's going to, it's not that far. Yeah, so, who do you think's going to look the ugliest, though, running?
4: Me.
1: You think you see me?
2: I voted for myself as well, Court. I feel like I rarely look good on camera.
4: Okay, you're right. I vote for you then, too.
2: Seriously. Yeah. I think my boobs are going to jiggle.
1: Me, too, man.
2: And so,
1: my whole body's going to jiggle.
2: I put 6 Band-Aids on.
3: Good. We don't want
2: nipples to get upset.
3: Yeah.
1: 8737 says Tanner's going to watch you take a dump next.
3: Truly. Like I've never seen you poop before.
4: Yeah.
3: That'd be interesting.
1: No, it's not that weird.
2: Guys, I want to see how you wipe.
1: I'm interested in you see these people that are larger than life, like President Trump, and you're like, I wonder what it's like when they're just doing normal human things. And I was trying to picture.
3: They probably look like normal humans.
1: I was trying to picture Donald Trump in bed, and I bet you he sleeps sitting up with a TV remote in his hand, and he doesn't really fall asleep. He just kind of falls asleep with the TV at full volume, and then mumbles to himself.
4: I would buy that. I bet he's kind of a news junkie, so he's sitting there in front of the TV until he passes out.
2: Yeah, I see him strictly. There's a bed there, but he sleeps in a recliner.
4: No.
3: Yeah. Okay.
4: Maybe.
3: Does he wear silk pajamas?
1: I bet you he does.
4: He wears a suit.
1: The suit he wore all day. He just goes to bed.
2: Where's my pajama suit?
1: All right. So someone says, do your best Baywatch run.
3: Slow motion.
1: All right. All right. So who's going to go first?
4: It don't matter. I can go first.
1: All right, Casey Beefwater Bay. The camera is streaming video in real time right now online.
2: Is somebody going to tell me to go or do I just.
1: Yeah, we'll give you a countdown.
4: He had to hydrate with some coffee. So he's fully amped up.
1: All right. Do you think he's going to look silly?
4: Of course.
3: We're all going to look silly.
1: Yeah. All right, Casey Beefwater Bay. Run directly towards the camera. In 3, 2, go!
3: Here he comes. Okay, all right.
4: You know, it's kind of an upright run.
1: Can you film this?
4: Yeah.
1: Can you film this, you guys? We're filming it.
4: Fast.
1: We're streaming the video, and you can see it straight on. But from the side, that looked like you were running to the bathroom. Because you had to go. Like, you looked like you had to.
2: I think what you're struggling with, Tanner, is that was the perfect form that you've never experienced.
3: Yeah, I mean, it did look like
1: your butt cheeks were clenched.
2: Yeah. Well, listen.
3: Your shoulders were back?
4: Yeah.
3: I thought it was pretty good
1: you
3: form.
1: You thought it was good form?
3: But I think it was probably put on. Like, I think that's not how he would normally
1: do it again, Casey.
3: No, no,
1: do it again, because I need the shot of it.
3: No, no, no.
2: We're going to get everybody equal. Let's do it.
1: I need the shot of it from the side. So just do it real fast.
3: Dude.
1: Well, you can't walk. You can't run 40 feet.
2: Yeah, well, dude, I'm a little winded right now.
1: All right, so, Court, can you tape it?
4: Yeah.
3: It's so demanding.
4: Yeah, he definitely had a very upright posture, very straight backed.
1: I thought he looked cocky. He's pinching his cheeks. What, Casey? I'm
5: ready.
1: Ready. Go.
3: Yeah, I think, no, that's good, because you can't have your shoulders hunched over
1: all
3: like
1: right,
3: that.
1: All right, all right. Laura, you're up.
3: I'll go first. All right,
2: okay. Shoulders back next. Pump them arms. Say. Come on with it.
1: Okay. I'm nervous, dude. I'm going to look ridiculous.
3: Wait, how far did you go?
1: To the end.
2: From the window.
1: To the window of the wall.
4: Okay.
1: All right, Laura, you ready? By the way, you can see all of this at 105.9 The Brew on our Instagram. All right, one, two, three, go! Laura's running. That was pretty good,
2: actually. She's pretty fast, too.
1: That one looked like you've been running a lot, Laura. I thought you were going to flail.
4: I think she kept going.
1: Yeah, she's
2: she's taking a full lap around the building.
1: Oh, she's you look like you had a limp all of a sudden.
3: Well, my knee.
1: All right, Court, do you want to go or do you want me to go?
2: Look how sweaty her lip is.
4: There you go.
3: What? Excuse me?
2: She says, what?
1: I'm sweaty and I'm not even having ran yet.
3: So yeah, sweaty palms.
1: All right, Court.
3: Nervous.
1: In 3, 2, go! Whoa!
2: He's the Flash.
1: Man, that was the fastest run so far.
3: Yeah, but I didn't like his form.
2: The rest of his
1: you
2: day
1: didn't like
2: is
1: his
2: cooked.
1: Form?
3: No, he was a little clunky. Yeah. Like, you could hear his feet go.
1: Yeah, it's true.
2: Well,
1: yeah. You're not as graceful as the other two.
4: No, I'm not graceful at all.
2: I'm impressed regardless.
1: All right, yeah, I guess we're done here.
3: Nope.
1: Get out there. Oh,
2: I feel
1: turn?
2: Like we have one person
1: okay,
2: left.
1: Okay, here we go. All right, yeah. Just tell me when.
3: Okay.
4: I'm a little winded, though.
1: All right. Yeah.
4: That 20-foot run, it was pretty brutal.
3: All right,
4: are you
3: ready, Tanner?
5: I'm ready.
4: 3, 2, 1, go!
5: Oh,
3: I feel like he takes like really little steps.
4: Yeah, there were little tiny strides.
2: And your back was way back too.
3: He was just.
1: Did it not look good?
2: It looked bad. It looked fine. You just. You were like if a U was running backwards.
1: All right.
4: If a U was running, okay.
1: So I guess we'll have to let you're right. I am winded.
4: Yeah.
1: I guess we're going to have to let the listeners vote because they just saw it on the internet.
3: Yeah.
1: Who ran the worst? Who ran the best?
2: I like to point out I did that twice.
1: So. You
3: that
1: did.
3: Is true. But your form, I feel like your form was the same both times.
2: Yeah.
3: So consistency
2: muscle
3: is
2: muscle memory, Laura. That's how, you know, when you train like I train.
3: Yeah.
2: When you're running like a gazelle just
4: you're
2: around the
4: neighborhood. You're still out of breath.
2: Dude, I'm telling you.
1: I'm still out of breath.
2: You can talk to me at 2 p.m., same thing.
3: It's just his natural state of being.
2: This is me for the rest of the day now. Yeah.
1: All right. The video.
2: Hey, bro, you got your CPAP here? I might need it for a minute.
1: You can see the video of us running towards the camera online right now. It's on Instagram, and the side shot we'll put up in just a few minutes. Not bad, you guys. I got to be honest. I thought Laura was going to flail way.
3: I know
1: more.
3: We all thought you. We all knew we you thought that I was going to look silly.
1: Well, I have to see the straight on shot. I only saw the side.
3: That's
1: shot.
3: That's true. So. I bet the straight on shot's worse.
2: I think we did good for just doing something on a lark here.
1: Yeah.
3: I guess I don't have
2: nothing
3: to work out today.
4: Yeah.
3: Awesome.
4: We're all done.
1: All right, more of your calls, texts, and talkbacks coming up in just a few minutes. Go see the video and decide who you think's the worst and the best at 105.9 The Brew.
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1: Yes.
0: All right. We will see you tomorrow. We'll have another pair of tickets to go see the Smashing Pumpkins when they take over the Moda Center in November. Coming up around 11 a.m., though, Court will have another chance for you to win $2,500.
1: Whoa.
0: For America's 250th birthday. 11 o'clock. 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And then go to the websites to enter it in. All right. It's 1059 The Brew. Tanner, Lauren, Casey.

0: It's 105.9 The Brew, Portland's rock station. Any longtime Oregonian recognizes the name Bob Packwood. Remember Bob Packwood? Apparently, he just passed away at the age of 93. Weird thing is, I didn't realize he was still alive. He did such a good job of just disappearing from the public eye that I didn't know he was still alive. So Bob Packwood, if you don't remember, he was the Republican senator who resigned amid a sexual assault investigation back in the 90s, I believe. It's been a long time. So anyhow, ever since that happened, he resigned from Congress and then just disappeared, just vanished off the face of the earth. So he's been living quietly up until just recently, when I guess he passed away at the age of 93.
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So the Metallica-themed Doc Martens shoes are back. They made a run of them originally that sold out pretty much instantly. Now Doc Martens has made some more, and they're back on the shelves. So if you want some of those Metallica Doc Martens, they're called the 1461s. Go look for them. It's 105.9 The Brew, Portland's Rock Station.

0: shit! Don't still like it!
1: So, in honor of America's birthday, giving you a shot at $2,500 and another keyword for you coming up here at 11 o'clock that could score you that $2,500, because that's how you have to say it. When you hear that keyword, you get it in over at 1059thebrew.com for your chance at $2,500. It's the

0: It's 105.9 The Brew. Court in here with you. So, yeah, that Motley Crue Return of the Carnival of Sins tour is coming here to the Portland area. September 26th, Cascades Amphitheater. It's going to be Motley Crue, Tesla, and Extreme. That's going to be badass. 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That's it. 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

2,500 bucks in honor of America's 250th birthday. 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

0: 105.9 The Brew, Portland's Rock Station. So game three of the NBA Finals is tonight. They are back in New York. New York actually won the first two games in San Antonio. So the Spurs have a huge hill to climb because getting that team back on their home court, that's not going to work out well. So game three, this could very well be a four-game series. And so game three tonight, if you want to watch some basketball, 5:30 tonight, that may be the second to the last game.
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It's time to rock. And if it rocks, it's on Portland's Rock Station, 105.9 The Brew.

Who needs Metallica shoes? Metallica shoes now on sale. They have teamed up with Doc Martens, and they did this a while ago, and those things sold out pretty much instantly. They apparently had some more made, so if you want some Metallica-themed Doc Martens, go get them.

0: Hey, it's Tanner, Laura, and Casey, and coming up on tomorrow's show, another edition of the Topic Bucket. Random topics that we didn't get to on the air, or they just weren't good enough, coming up around 7 a.m.
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2026 Subaru Forester that has been recalled because apparently the moonroof has a tendency to just blow off, just disappear. 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

Life keeps throwing you curveballs, which is fine, but it would be nice if it would wait until you're out of the dugout first. 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

0: It's 105.9 The Brew, Portland's rock station. All fire season is getting going already. I guess over on the east side, there was apparently a 1,000-acre fire that actually closed I-84 for a little while near Huntington, Oregon. That apparently has been dealt with. The freeway is now back open again. So if you're going to be driving east, you're good to go. But we're at that point of the year. We have to start worrying about whether there's going to be a fire in the way of wherever it is we're trying to drive.
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Yeah, so game three of the NBA Finals is tonight. This is back in New York. I guess the cheapest seats in that arena are going to be somewhere around $4,000. That's for the nosebleeds. $4,000. I guess the president is going to attend tonight, which is going to be a huge pain in the butt for everybody going to that game because everybody's getting extra pat-downs. I'm sure the celebrities are not going to like that. It's Portland's Rock Station. It's 105.9 The Brew. It's AC/DC.

It's 105.9 The Brew, Portland's rock station. So, yeah, thanks to everybody who came out to the Grand Floral / Starlight Parades on Saturday. This is the first time we did both of those parades back-to-back on the same day, same route, same everything. And apparently it went well. Went well enough that I bet they're going to do that again to help save money moving forward. So, and I guess you couldn't even tell when one parade started and the next one stopped. So we're just kind of like one big, long, extra parade. It's 105.9 The Brew. It's Portland's rock station, Metallica.

0: should be zero. Yeah, but what if you doubled it again? What then, smart guy?
1: 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Station. So coming up here at 1 o'clock, another chance for you to head off to our iHeartRadio Music Festival. That is in Las Vegas. It's coming up here in September 18th and 19th of September. Going to be a huge show, as it is every single year. And we can send you there, get you the hotel, get you the flight, get you $1,000 to make sure you have an extra good time while you are in Las Vegas. You could gamble with that. You can go to some shows. You can head off to the Bunny Ranch. Up to you. You decide how you want to use that $1,000. But we can hook you up with all of that. Your next keyword coming up here at about 1 o'clock.
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1: Yeah!

0: It's 105.9 The Brew, Portland's rock station. So yeah, it looks like there's going to be another Scooby-Doo movie, but this one is going to be a prequel. This is going to be a puppy Scooby. He's basically going to look like Scrappy, I guess. Actually, he's going to be played by an actual dog, this will be the first time that Scooby's been played by an actual dog. And so I don't know if he's going to talk. At some point, he's got to. Maybe they'll save it for the end of the movie, but regardless, there's going to be a new Scooby-Doo movie. Some kid by the name of Tanner Hagen is going to be playing Shaggy. That's going to be the real role that you got to lock down. You got to get the right zoinks. You got to get that guy locked down. You screw that up, you'll lose your entire Scooby movie.
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0: Hey, it's Tanner, Laura, and Casey, and coming up on tomorrow's show, another edition of The Topic Bucket. Random topics that we didn't get to on the air, or they just weren't good enough, coming up around 7 a.m.
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0: It's 105.9 The Brew, Portland's rock station. So I believe the fleet is all gone. I think they left this morning, so we should be done with bridge lifts. That's always the problem with the fleet week, is getting all of the boats into the harbor and then back out again without completely screwing up traffic. But yeah, it looks like everybody's gone, so... Rose Festival wrapping up. We got a parade's taken care of. Fleet Week's over. What's left? I think it might be done. I think there's a few little straggling events still left to do, but for the most part, it is kind of wrapped up.
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2: 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Yeah, it wasn't.
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Yes, Dave Grohl's daughter is now a touring musician as well. She just played a show the other night in Brooklyn. If you're wondering what Violet Grohl, Dave Grohl's daughter, sounds like, here's her band. Obviously, that's live, so, you know, it's never going to sound quite as good as it would in the studio, but not bad. Not bad at all. So that's Dave Grohl's daughter. It's 105.9 The Brew, Portland's rock station. Here's Dave himself.

Yeah, watch out for ticks. Apparently, ticks are the worst they've been in the Pacific Northwest in a long time, and they can give you a variety of diseases, including Lyme disease and a disease that makes you allergic to red meat. That sounds awful. It's 105.9 The Brew.

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Will it change your life? Yes. Will it be the best thing any human has ever done? Also yes. Am I unrealistically optimistic? Oh, hell yeah.

0: It's 105.9 The Brew. So if you're dealing with hay fever this year, if it feels especially bad, it's because it is, especially here in Portland and all the way up to Seattle. Basically, the Pacific Northwest is some of the worst in the entire country right now for allergies, specifically, grass allergies, all the grass pollen that's in the air. Apparently, we're number 8 in the entire country for grass pollen. Seattle's number 3. So if you're thinking about driving north to escape it, that ain't going to work. You're going the wrong direction. It should start tempering off a little bit at some point. Maybe the pollen kind of kicks down a little bit as it heats up. But regardless, if you are going through the tissues, if you're blowing your nose a lot, you're not alone.
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105.9 The Brew, Portland's Rock Station. Court in here with you. I'm done. Allie coming in next at 4 o'clock. She's getting under the covers. And then at 5 o'clock, she's got your next chance at $2,500. Right now, it's AIC on The Brew.

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0: 105 to the Brew Portland Rock Station. Smashing Pumpkins. They're going to be at the Moda Center November the 1st. God, I love the Pumpkins. It's going to be such a good show. Tanner, Lauren, Casey are hooking you up all this week. Make sure. I know you're already going to be listening to them in the morning. 7:30, though. Pay close attention. That's when you're getting those Smashing Pumpkins tickets this week on 105 to the Brew.
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105 to the Brew, Portland's Rock Station. The Portland Fire lost their third game in a row. They fell to the Sparks on the road. Megan Gustafson led the team with 16 points, 11 rebounds. She's been looking great. Fire will turn home Thursday to host defending champion Vegas Aces. 105 to the Brew.

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0: Hey, it's Tanner, Laura, and Casey, and coming up on tomorrow's show, another edition of the Topic Bucket. Random topics that we didn't get to on the air, or they just weren't good enough, coming up around 7 a.m.
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0: 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Motley Crue is coming on their Return of the Carnival of Sins tour. Tesla and Extreme are on the bill as well. 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

Weezer is a part of our iHeartRadio Music Festival in Vegas. Capital One cardholder presale starts on Wednesday, and you got another shot to win your way there. Trip for two to Vegas, passes to that two-night event, and $1,000. Your next shot at that coming up at 6 on 105.9 The Brew.

105.9 The Brew, Portland's Rock Station. And the Seahawks wrapped up their OTAs last week. And now it's time for the mandatory minicamp. And that'll run tomorrow through Thursday. Of course, they get a break. And then real training camp starts next month. 105.9 The Brew.

0: Hey, it's Tanner, Laura, and Casey, and coming up on tomorrow's show, another edition of The Topic Bucket. Random topics that we didn't get to on the air, or they just weren't good enough, coming up around 7 a.m.
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0: Some Facebook users could be getting a second payment from Meta's $725 million privacy settlement. So they were hit with several lawsuits over accusations that they improperly shared our data with third-party sources. Those suits were linked to a 2018 Cambridge Analytica scandal where data was used to profile voters. Remember that? Second payments start going out tomorrow. 105.9 The Bro.
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3: Now, Brew Traffic.
4: 205 southbound on the Glen Jackson Bridge midspan. We've got a disabled semi that has overtaken that right center lane, causing it to be stacked up back from SR14. I-5 northbound, be aware of a disabled semi that's set up residence in that right lane near Killingsworth. Inbound Sunset Highway, you've got typical resistance between Canyon and 405, tagging on an under 5-minute delay. I'm Ada J, KEX Traffic.
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